0: No. Is that the shoe? 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
1: What about these?
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0: 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All right. Let's go.

Hello guys, my name is Sugar Jesus and you are listening to Muzyczna Radio and my new single Easy Come, Easy Go with Soundwaves and Nina Carr.

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We gon' drink drinks and take shots until we fall out like the roof on fire. Now, baby, get my booty naked, take off all your clothes and light the roof on fire. Tell him, baby, baby, baby, baby, baby, baby, baby, baby, baby, baby, I'm on fire. 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

0: 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My name is Sugar Jesus, and you are listening to Muzyczna Radio. They really love music.
1: 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Blonde hair that I like, skin is glowing.